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2: Prime Minister Narendra Modi will reach Gothenburg today on a two-day visit to Sweden, marking a historic milestone in the deepening alliance between New Delhi and Stockholm. Mr. Modi will hold bilateral talks with his Swedish counterpart Ulf Kristersson to review the entire gamut of bilateral relations and explore new avenues of cooperation to enhance bilateral trade as well as collaboration in green transition, AI, emerging technologies, startups, resilient supply chains, defense, space, climate action and people-to-people ties. The two prime ministers will also address the European Roundtable for Industry, a leading pan-European business leaders forum, along with President of the European Commission, Ursula von der Leyen. This engagement represents the third leg of the Prime Minister's broader European tour. Earlier, Prime Minister Modi undertook a series of engagements on his visit to the Netherlands yesterday, ranging from community interactions to a meeting with the Dutch royal family. Addressing a community program in The Hague, the Prime Minister said the world is facing a series

0: unprecedented challenges, including the COVID-19 pandemic, ongoing conflicts, and an emerging energy crisis. He cautioned that failure to address these challenges swiftly could reverse global development gains and push large sections of the population into poverty. Prime Minister Narendra Modi also underlined India's growing global role, describing the country as a land of opportunities in the 21st century that is driven by both technology and human values.
1: 21st sadi ka Bharat avsaron ki bhumi hai. 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
0: The Joint Parliamentary Committee on One Nation, One Election Bill held extensive consultations in Bengaluru with political parties, legal fraternity and civil society yesterday. Briefing media persons, the chairman of the committee, P.P. Chaudhary, informed that the objections and recommendations are being collected by the JPC during their visits to different states. On challenges posed by the proposal, he said that synchronizing elections will need to prematurely dissolve a few state assemblies and resolve issues arising out of anti-defection laws, no confidence motion and president rule. The Archaeological Survey of India, ASI, has granted the Hindus an unrestricted access to the monument at Bhojshala complex in Dhar district of Madhya Pradesh for worship and other purposes. The ASI's decision came a day after the Madhya Pradesh High Court ruled that Bhojshala in Dhar was a temple of goddess Saraswati. Within days of levying high custom duties on precious metals, government has imposed import curbs on silver. The Directorate General of Foreign Trade in a notification said the import policy for silver, including silver plated with gold and platinum, are revised from free to restricted with immediate effect. Delhi government has taken a significant decision to reduce the value-added tax on aviation turbine fuel in the national capital from 25% to 7%. 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And that is the end of this news bulletin.
2: Akashvani Chanpur Delhi ki parangkila son sapawa tu thangi ngai hinta atuna bana pathian patna. 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

0: Chanpur, ang kipan FM mega hazakhalakhat poinli. Voices from the campus program tun ho ahin. District Child Protection Unit DCPU to Chanpur. Narcotics and Affairs of Border Manipur to Chanpur outpost to gona a. Gandhi Memorial Government High School monom to Chanpur staff and student hoto. One day awareness program on child protection kin gon ki mansana ingai di wahi.
1: Respected SITM boy Whiteley in charge of NAB, Head Constable Zanko Hokip, NAB Manipur CC Pura Post, and M. Saiklam, Social Worker DCPU, teachers and student body.
2: I am KS Kim Boy Whiteley, a woman sub-inspector in police department as the in charge of NAB Chuchan Pura Post. We are here to say, about drug abuse. In this matter, I would like to focus in three areas. Number one is the dangers of drug use, and number two, the role of the family and teachers in prevention. And then number three, the legal consequences related with drug activities. Number one, it affects your health, your education, and your future. Drug problem, then so student, stress. Lungdon lungham si azok min ham ay ada bolsi ito. Hatay na ka bola, hatay na tiyazi a min nagong kanin si bolo ti ana bolsi ato. Nang so you can become very dangerous at it to eat na hihay to. Oh, hiti si ato hatay zong na tez lo. Na po mo mo mo ti. Ham ay kiti po po le, no no na ti diyo. Drug to really not to trouble o mahine, you have to approach your parents or your teachers. Now let us talk about strongest protection system. They are your family and teachers. Your family is your first support system. The parents or teachers, they help you in making or choosing your right decisions. They provide emotional support during stress. Teachers are not just educators. They are mentors and role models. They help save your character and discipline. They encourage positive beach and values. Students' responsibility. Number one, you must be very careful in choosing friends. You might be in school campus, or you might be in somewhere, or you might be in the family. You have to approach your parents or your teachers. Even you have to approach to the police. We are always ready to help you. So now let me talk about the legal consequences of drugs. Using drugs, harmful, it is a very serious crime. Crime is, they will be arrested if they possess any narcotic drug. Under take of NDPS. Drugs and Psychotropic Substances, 1978. Below 18 years, imprisonment till 1 year. Your dreams matter, so don't let the drugs take away all your future. Thank you.
3: Narcotic drugs in the team are here. Hamlet, he more among the mountain or to a hill. There are two hundred he bought a punchun, a legacy to suit the elevator. He got two drugs he, Ahitman, but the team I lay, Ama, Noma, Patu, the performance who all of whom give whom give it that. If you see a hundred and hitchy drugs, Patu, Alum, Adel and Tohada, so. Two teammans who have a Natu, Ama, Tun, legacy in our concentration and vegetable. Amanu Mapatun, Aleka Simulan Sama to Parun to toilet, who are your partners who manage you. Zitu, until net no, until born no, the Achu, mean a hecate, the Achu Parun toilet, who are he. Am I very, very frequently he will go. Sanatu, very brilliant in Ivanata, too. Akamati, Neaguna, too, and whom Timmy, whom are you, whom are you in Vidin, Aleka, yet in the home among the heat. A class had an athlete, and he named the whom named you for Natu. Aman boarding, boarding, and cut hearts because I try and get that soon.

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0: 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Archaeological Survey of India allows Hindus unrestricted access to Bhootshala temple after Madhya Pradesh High Court verdict. Government imposes curbs on import of silver, moves it to restricted category. Delhi government decides to reduce value-added tax on aviation turbine fuel in national capital from 25% to 7%. And in badminton, Indian duo of Satvik Sairaj Ranki Reddy and Chirag Shetty to face Indonesian pair in men's doubles final of Thailand Open in Bangkok today. India and the Netherlands agreed to elevate their bilateral relationship to the level of a strategic partnership following wide-ranging discussions between Prime Minister Narendra Modi and Dutch Prime Minister Rob Jetten in The Hague. During the talks, the two leaders reviewed cooperation across sectors, including trade, defense, technology, water management, clean energy, healthcare, and education. Several agreements were also signed to deepen collaboration in priority areas. Announcing the elevation of ties to a strategic partnership, Prime Minister Modi said, "India-Netherlands ties had witnessed significant progress over the last decade," and described the Netherlands as one of India's key European partners.
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0: Highlighting cooperation in sectors such as water management, healthcare and education, Mr. Modi said, "Democratic values, market economy and responsible behavior are part of our common approach." Calling for greater collaboration in emerging sectors, Prime Minister Modi said, "India and the Netherlands should combine Dutch expertise with India's speed and skill to expand cooperation in innovation, sustainability, investment and defense."
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0: Prime Minister Narendra Modi will reach Gothenburg today on a two-day visit to Sweden, marking a historic milestone in the deepening alliance between New Delhi and Stockholm. Mr. Modi will hold bilateral talks with his Swedish counterpart, Ulf Kristersson, to review the entire gamut of bilateral relations and explore new avenues of cooperation to enhance bilateral trade as well as collaboration in green transition, AI, emerging technologies, startups, resilient supply chains, defense, space, climate action, and people-to-people ties. The two prime ministers will also address the European Roundtable for Industry, a leading pan-European business leaders forum, along with President of the European Commission, Ursula von der Leyen. This engagement represents the third leg of the Prime Minister's broader European tour and his first visit to the continent since the landmark India-European Union Free Trade Agreement, FTA, took effect in January 2026. The visit follows a high growth trajectory in economic engagement, with bilateral trade reaching a record $7.75 billion in 2025 and Swedish FDI into India totaling $2.8 billion between 2000 and 2025.

0: More from our correspondent.
1: Sweden, one of the world's most innovative economies, finds a natural synergy with India's digital talent pool. Currently, over 280 Swedish companies operate in India, while 75 Indian firms have established themselves in Sweden. A unique highlight of the visit is the joint address by the Prime Minister to the European Roundtable for Industry alongside the European Commission President. Defense and security cooperations have evolved into a central pillar moving towards industrial integration. This relationship is anchored in a 2009 Defense Cooperative Agreement and 2019 General Security Agreement. Industrial trust is exemplified by Swedish major establishing a fully owned production facility in Haryana under Make in India. It may be noted that such investment drive local employment and capacity building. Collaboration in artificial intelligence and emerging technologies provide the bedrock of this partnership. Future cooperation prioritizes AI, digital and the Internet of Things. Furthermore, the two nations are collaborating on space exploration, with the Swedish Institute of Space Physics providing instruments for ISRO's Venus orbiter mission. The green energy transition is central to the bilateral agenda. A standout success is the LEED IT initiative launched in 2019 to guide the heavy industries towards a low-carbon economy. It may be noted that at COP28, the two prime ministers launched LEED IT 2.0, emphasizing technology transfer and the industry transition platform to mobilize technical support. Sakshi Singh, Akashwani News, Gothenburg, Sweden.
0: India and Sweden share a legacy of trade and people-to-people ties spanning over a century, rooted in mutual respect, peaceful coexistence, and the principle of ahimsa. This deep-rooted bond is marked by historic milestones such as the centenary of Nobel laureate Rabindranath Tagore's 1926 visit to Sweden. Today, this relationship is evolving from its cultural foundation into a robust industrial and economic partnership. In a conversation with Akashwani, Indian Ambassador to Sweden Anurag Bhushan emphasizes that the Prime Minister's upcoming visit is set to further cement the ties between the two nations.
2: We have a very long-standing partnership with Sweden on defense, but this relationship has now outgrown from a buyer-seller relationship to more of defense partners, and both countries, companies, each other, India and Sweden, they are looking to co-develop and co-produce equipment. They have been galvanized by Honorable Prime Minister's initiative such as Atmanirbhar Bharat, Make in India, and also infrastructure development that has happened.
0: Within days of levying high customs duties on precious metals, the government has imposed import curbs on silver. The Directorate General of Foreign Trade in a notification said the import policy for silver, including silver plated with gold and platinum, are revised from free to restricted with immediate effect. The government on Wednesday had hiked import duty on precious metals from 6% to 15%. The goods under restricted category needs government license for imports. The Delhi government has taken a significant decision to reduce the value-added tax on aviation turbine fuel in the national capital from 25% to 7%. Delhi Chief Minister Rekha Gupta said that the decision has been taken in line with Prime Minister Narendra Modi's emphasis on strengthening connectivity and economic activity, with the objective of providing relief to the aviation sector, promoting tourism and logistics activities. The Chief Minister informed that the concessional rate will initially remain in force for a period of 6 months. This is Akashwani giving you the news. For quick news updates round the clock, follow us on our X handle at AIR News Alerts. And for details of stories and more, log on to our website www.newsonair.gov.in and download News on AIR app. The Archaeological Survey of India, ASI, has granted the Hindus an unrestricted access to the monument at Bhotshala complex in Dhar district of Madhya Pradesh for worship and other purposes. The ASI's decision came a day after the Madhya Pradesh High Court ruled that Bhotshala in Dhar was a temple of goddess Saraswati. More from our correspondent.
3: Quoting the ASI's order, an official said that Bhotshala was a center of learning and research on Sanskrit language, grammar and literature, beside being a temple. The official further said that the Hindu community shall have an unrestricted access to the complex in connection with the ancient practice of learning and worship of goddess Saraswati. Earlier on Friday, the Madhya Pradesh High Court declared that the Bhotshala complex in Dhar district is a temple dedicated to goddess Saraswati, and the center and ASI can decide on its

0: Administration and Management. The High Court's Indore bench also quests the April 7, 2003 order of the Archaeological Survey of India that allowed Muslims to offer namaz inside the Bhotshala complex every Friday. The bench, which was hearing the case, also said that Muslim community, which called the 11th century ASI protected monument Kamal Mola Mosque, may approach the state government for allotment of separate land in the district for construction of a mosque. Abhinav Goyal, Akashvani, Bhopal.
1: Central Bureau of Investigation has arrested another key accused from Pune in connection with the NEET paper leak case. The accused, Professor Manisha Mandhare, is a botany teacher at a college in Pune. According to the CBI, National Testing Agency had appointed her as an expert in the examination process. Earlier on 14th of May, another accused, Manisha Vaghmare, was also arrested from Pune. Both the accused were produced before a Pune court yesterday and later taken to Delhi for further investigation. The R.G. Carr Medical College rape and murder case will be heard by the division bench of Justice Shompa Shorkar and Justice Tirthankar Ghosh of the Calcutta High Court. Earlier this week, Justice Raj Shekhar Mantha and Justice Rai Chattopadhyay recused themselves from the case, citing heavy roster. Sanjay Roy, the lone convicted in this case, was sentenced to life imprisonment in January 2025. The India Meteorological Department, IMD, said that the southwest monsoon has advanced into some parts of Arabian Sea, Bay of Bengal, many parts of Andaman Sea and Andaman Islands, and entire Nicobar Islands. According to the IMD, southwest monsoon is likely to set in over Kerala on the 26th of this month. In badminton, Indian pair of Satvik Sairaj Ranki Reddy and Chirag Shetty will face Indonesian duo Leo Roli Karnantko and Daniel Martin in the men's doubles final of Thailand Open in Bangkok today. This will be the Indian pair's first final of the season and their third final appearance at the tournament, having won the title in 2019 and 2024. Earlier, the Indian duo stormed into the men's doubles final after defeating Malaysia's Goh Si Fei and Nurizuddin in a thrilling semi-final clash by 19-21, 22-20, 21-16. And now for a look at today's newspapers, it's over to Tanvi Khurana.
2: Thank you, Sunil. Pune botany professor held for NEET leak was NTA's subject expert, is the top headline in the Indian Express. She is the second member of the National Testing Agency's paper-setting committee who allegedly disclosed botany and zoology questions at coaching classes she conducted at her Pune residence, writes the Hindustan Times. The Asian Age reports that the Narcotics Control Bureau has seized the first ever consignment of captagon, also known as jihadi drug, worth 182 crore rupees on way to the Middle East. In its editorial piece titled Plugging Leaks, the Statesman argues that recurring examination paper leaks in India are not merely policing failures, but signs of a deeply outdated and fragile exam system. It says the answer lies not in harsher punishment alone, but in the thorough redesign using secure, adaptive and carefully tested technological systems alongside stronger institutional transparency and accountability. The editorial warns that unless India reforms how competitive exams are conceived and administered, public trust in merit itself will continue to erode. Dailies have prominently reported the decision of the Netherlands to return 11th century Chola era plates to India. The Tribune, calling it a moment heavy with history and symbolism, writes that the Leiden University announced its decision to return the plates after an official inquiry concluded that they were taken during the Dutch colonial rule without the consent of their rightful custodians. And finally, an elephant has given birth to twin calves at the Corbett Tiger Reserve, reports Hindustan Times. Wildlife experts have described it as a rare event among elephants. And with that, it's back to you, Sunil.
1: Thank you, Tanvi. And now before we end the bulletin, the headlines once again. India and the Netherlands elevate their ties to strategic partnership following talks between Prime Minister Narendra Modi and his Dutch counterpart, Rob Jetten. Prime Minister Modi to reach Gothenburg today on a two-day visit to Sweden to hold talks with his Swedish counterpart, Ulf Kristersson. Archaeological Survey of India allows Hindus unrestricted access to Bhotshala Temple after Madhya Pradesh High Court verdict. Government imposes curbs on import of silver, moves it to restricted category. Delhi government decides to reduce value-added tax on aviation turbine fuel in national capital from 25% to 7%. And in badminton, Indian duo Satvik Sairaj Ranki Reddy and Chirag Shetty to face Indonesian pair in men's doubles final of Thailand Open in Bangkok today. And with that, we end the morning news.

This is Akashwani Shillong, the Northeast News Bulletin, read by Rikindi Marwin. Before we begin, the headlines. Meghalaya Chief Minister Conrad Sangma calls for resetting ties between India and Bangladesh. Sikkim celebrates its 51st statehood. Vice President C.P. Radhakrishnan highlights Sikkim's pivotal role in Viksit Bharat campaign. And Nagaland Governor and Chief Minister extend greetings to the people of Sikkim on the occasion of Statehood Day. And now the news in details. India and Bangladesh have initiated dialogue at the local level to reset ties, Meghalaya Chief Minister Conrad Sangma said, while recalling for reviving people-to-people engagement and trade between the two countries. Speaking to newsmen, Conrad Sangma reminded people of the historical cooperation between the two countries, including India's support to Bangladesh during difficult times. He also called for more cultural exchanges and reopening of border huts that were shut in the aftermath of the 2024 political unrest in the neighboring country. Sangma's remark come at a time when India and Bangladesh are seeking to restore momentum in bilateral engagement after relations were strained following the ouster of former Bangladesh Prime Minister Sheikh Hasina and the subsequent transition in Dhaka, during which political level interactions with New Delhi remained limited. Sikkim, the 22nd state of Union of India, celebrated its 51st statehood on Saturday. Vice President C.P. Radhakrishnan graced the program as chief guest. Speaking on the occasion, C.P. Radhakrishnan congratulated people of Sikkim while recalling the first chief minister of Sikkim, Kazi Ledup Dorji. He also pointed out that the contribution of Sikkim will be crucial for the vision of Viksit Bharat by 2047. He also virtually inaugurated several key development projects, including an alternative highway connecting West Bengal and Sikkim, besides several other development projects for six districts of Sikkim. Chief Secretary Ravindra Telang also read out Prime Minister of India Narendra Modi's heartfelt message to people of Sikkim on its 51st statehood day. The program was also attended by Union Minister of Communication and Development of Northeastern Region Jyotiraditya M. Sindhya. Nagaland Governor Nandkishore Yadav and Chief Minister Naifu Rio have extended greetings to the people of Sikkim on the occasion of the 51st Sikkim Statehood Day. Governor Yadav said, Sikkim, known for its breathtaking natural beauty, rich cultural heritage and warm hospitality, stands as a shining example of peace, progress and sustainable development. Wishing happiness, prosperity and well-being to the people of Sikkim, the governor hoped that the state continue to prosper and achieve greater heights in the years to come. Extending statehood greetings, Chief Minister Naifu Rio expressed hope that the state continue to advance on the path of harmony, progress and well-being for all. Union Environment Minister Bhupendra Yadav has said that two satellite-tagged Amur falcons have begun their returned migration from southern Africa to Far East Asia via India. In a social media post, Bhupendra Yadav noted that these birds have undertaken a non-stop flight to nearly 6,000 kilometers from Somalia to northeast. He informs that the birds were satellite-tagged in their stopover site, Chuan Lam, in Tamengrong district of Manipur in November last year as part of a community-led conservation initiative supported by the Ministry of Environment, Forests and Climate Change. He also noted that a young female falcon named Alang is currently crossing the Arabian Sea towards India's west coast and is expected to complete the non-stop journey in about 3 days with favorable tailwinds. The initiative has generated important insights into the migration patterns of this incredibly small raptor and strengthened conservation efforts for the species in northeast India. Assam Chief Minister Himanta Biswa Sarma on Saturday inaugurated India's first AI-powered digital banking branch of Slice Small Finance Bank at GS Road in Guwahati. Speaking on the occasion, Dr. Sarma said the digitally enabled banking branch marks another important step towards building a more inclusive financial ecosystem for both urban and under-reserved communities. He said the investment reflects the kind of innovation-driven development the Assam government has been encouraging for several years. The Chief Minister also described the partnership between the state government and the Slice Small Finance Bank as a meaningful collaboration that would strengthen financial inclusion in the state. The next generation banking facility combined

0: physical and digital banking services through AI self-service kiosks, paperless cash deposits and withdrawals, and simplified digital onboarding processes. A World Bank team on Saturday visited Sora to review the implementation of key healthcare and adolescent welfare initiatives being carried out under the Meghalaya Health Project and the Meghalaya Multisectoral Project for Adolescent Well-being, Empowerment and Resilience. The team visited the Sora Community Health Center to witness its transformation from a high-performing CHC into a first referral unit functioning as a hub under the service delivery redesigned initiative supported by the Meghalaya Health Project. The delegation also visited Pomlom Primary Health Center to assess the implementation of health and wellness programs in rural areas. As part of the review of Empower initiatives, the World Bank team visited Chera Presbyterian School, where they observed adolescent well-being sessions focused on awareness, resilience building, and holistic development among young people. Manipur Chief Minister Yumnam Khemchand Singh has lauded Prime Minister Narendra Modi for accomplishing his dream project to establish the country's only prestigious national sports university in Manipur. The statement came from Chief Minister after Chief Minister visited National Sports University at Kurtruk in Imphal West District to assess the status of the ongoing infrastructure development works at the university. A meeting was later also held where the Chief Minister was briefed on the current status of the construction work being taken up at the university. The Chief Minister was informed that the new campus will house a total of 60 faculty residential units. The campus is also equipped with a multi-purpose sports hall spread across the ground and first floors. The total intake capacity of students of the campus will be around 1,300 and the project is targeted to be completed by the end of this year. Tripura Chief Minister Dr. Manik Saha has stressed the importance of proper utilization of water resources through modern technology alongside infrastructure development. He made the remarks after inaugurating the state-level data center set up by the Water Resources Department at Visheshwaraiya Complex in Kujuband, Agartala on Saturday. The Chief Minister said such a data center is highly important and timely for monitoring the groundwater situation across the state. He noted that Tripura has adequate groundwater reserves but emphasized that scientific and proper utilization of the resources is essential. Dr. Saha said the data center would play a significant role in collecting and preserving information related to irrigation and agriculture, maintenance of dams and effective utilization of river water. Highlighting the department's contribution, the Chief Minister said its role in reconstruction of vulnerable dams, irrigation and flood control has been satisfactory. In a significant move to strengthen the law and order framework in Tripura, the Ministry of Home Affairs has officially sanctioned the raising of an additional India Reserve Battalion. The centre has sanctioned a one-time financial grant of 50 crore for its establishment and up to 30 crore for infrastructure development. This new unit, which follows standard federal protocols for equipment and deployment, will primarily focus on counter-insurgency operations in border guarding, with the centre retaining the authority to deploy these personnel anywhere across the country as needed. The Agnivir Recruitment Common Entrance Examination for the recruiting year 2027 will be conducted from June 1st to June 12th at various designated examination centres across the region. All eligible candidates of Arunachal Pradesh who have successfully registered for the Agnivir recruitment process are advised to download their admit cards from the official recruitment website within the stipulated timeline and carefully verify the details. And before we wind up, the news headlines once again. Meghalaya Chief Minister Conrad Sangma calls for resetting ties between India and Bangladesh. Sikkim celebrates its 51st statehood day. Vice President C.P. Radhakrishnan highlights Sikkim's pivotal role in Viksit Bharat campaign. Nagaland Governor and Chief Minister extend greetings to the people of Sikkim on the occasion of statehood day. With that, we end the Northeast News Bulletin from Akashvani Shillong. Have a nice day.
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1: Akashvani Churachandpur broadcasting from FM 101.4 MHz. On this World Telecommunication and Information Society Day 2026, with the theme Digital Lifelines, Strengthening Resilience in a Connected World, we are happy to have with us here David Kenmung on this occasion to have an interview with us. Welcome to the studio, David.
2: Thank you, Akashvani Churachandpur, for having me.
1: Let's start with the basic question. What is World Telecommunication and Information Society Day, and why is it on 17th May?
2: It is a UN observance held every 17th of May to raise awareness of how the internet and ICTs can improve societies and economies, and to talk about bridging the digital divide.
1: Mm-hmm.
2: The date marks the anniversary of the signing of the first International Telegraph Convention and the founding of the International Telecommunication Union, ITU, in 1865.
1: And this year's theme, we have Digital Lifelines, Strengthening Resilience in a Connected World. How does that mean in a plain language?
2: It means the networks and systems we rely on every day, terrestrial networks, submarine cables, satellites, data centers are like lifelines. If they go down, hospitals lose patient data, payments fail, emergency alerts don't get through. The theme is a call to design those systems so they can withstand shocks, recover fast, and make sure no one is cut off when it matters most.
1: Recently, ITU is running a What If campaign. What's the idea there?
2: The campaign asks, what if the digital systems you count on were resilient by design? It highlights the hidden infrastructure behind early warning systems,
1: mm-hmm.
2: navigation signals,
1: mm-hmm.
2: global connectivity, and asks us to think about how to keep them strong, secure, and reliable.
1: Okay, how fragile are these systems?

0: systems, really?
1: More fragile than most people think. A new ITU report with UNDRR and Sciences Po, or Paris Society of Political Studies, calls it a digital pandemic risk. Modern society runs on deeply connected systems for electricity, finance, transport, healthcare, government services, physical risk on Earth, under the sea, and in space can disrupt them.
0: Give us a concrete example for that.
1: Think about submarine cables. Over 95% of global internet traffic goes through them.
0: Mm-hmm.
1: If a cable is cut by an earthquake or anchor drag, entire regions can see slowdowns or outages. Then finance, healthcare, disaster response are all affected.
0: Okay, thank you. How does resilience by design actually involve?
1: It involves three stages. By design, it is built in redundancy, interoperability, cybersecurity, sustainability from the start.
0: Mm-hmm.
1: During an accident, rapid detection, rerouting traffic, coordinated emergency communications,
0: mm-hmm.
1: and through recovery, restore systems quickly, analyze what failed, strengthen defenses for next time.
0: Who needs to act on this?
1: Governments, industries, and communities. No single actor can do it alone. Government set policy and standards. Industry builds and operates the networks. Communities run local infrastructure and early warning systems.
0: What does this connect to the digital device? How does this connect to the digital device?
1: Resilience underpins universal, meaningful connectivity, the ability for everyone to access and use the internet safely, affordably, and effectively.
0: Mm-hmm.
1: If networks are not resilient, rural and remote areas get hit hardest, and 2.6 billion people are still offline globally.
0: Okay, in the present data, I hope. Mm-hmm. What does ITU play specifically?
1: ITU coordinates global use of the radio spectrum,
0: mm-hmm.
1: assigns satellite orbits, sets technical standards, and helps improve telecom infrastructure in developing countries.
0: Mm-hmm.
1: For 2026, ITU is spotlighting how standards and radio communications act as digital lifelines for things like intelligent transport and emergency response.
0: Okay. Now let's come to the next point. There's also, I should say, an exhibit at UN headquarters on this. What's the focus on this?
1: From 30th March to 10th of April 2026, an exhibit in New York asked, what if our digital lifelines were always there when we need them most?
0: Mm-hmm.
1: It's about making the invisible infrastructure visible to policymakers and the public.
0: Okay, for listeners in India and the Northeast, I should say, what should this matter locally? Why should this matter locally?
1: Manipur and other border regions depend on terrestrial networks and satellite links for healthcare and education, disaster alerts, extreme weather, and earthquakes are real threats here.
0: Mm-hmm.
1: Building redundancy and local data resilience means hospitals and schools stay connected even when main lines go down. So it is some kind of communication through the internet despite the absence of electricity.
0: Okay, thank you. How can an ordinary listeners do on WTISD 2026?
1: You can share your story using digital lifelines and hashtag WTISD.
0: Mm-hmm.
1: Organize hashtag digital lifelines.
0: Mm-hmm.
1: Organize local roundtables or exhibitions on digital resilience and take part in the global survey on which digital lifeline matters most to you.
0: Looking ahead, what's the risk if we don't act?
1: We risk a situation where a single disruption cascades across finance, health, and public safety. The report makes

0: clear that without coordinated preparedness, the cost is measured in lives and livelihoods. That means it can cost lives.
1: Okay, can you give one thought for the audience regarding that?
0: Resilience isn't about technology, it's about the people who got involved, on the people or the people who took part in it. If we design systems with people in mind, we protect both connectivity and trust.
1: Okay, thank you. It's really a valuable insight which you share with us. Thank you for the for breaking this down to us. It will be very helpful for the listeners, I hope. Now let's come to the next point. Manipur has seen, I should say, network disruption during floods and landslide before. How does resilience by design apply here?
0: The key is redundancy. If your main fiber line from Imphal to Churachandpur goes down, let's say, you need backup routes. That could mean microwave links, satellite terminals, or community mass networks. For hospitals and DC or deputy commissioner offices, having a VSAT terminal as a backup means emergency coordination doesn't stop.
1: Many villages still rely on 4G dongles and mobile data. What happens to them if the towers lose power?
0: That's a classic failure point. Towers need backup power and fuel agreements. But communities can also push for solar-powered sites and battery storage. ITU's team pushes operators and the state to plan for 72 hours of autonomous operation at critical sites such as schools, healthcare, and police stations.
1: What about the digital lifelines for farmers and students in Hill District? Let us focus on our district.
0: For farmers, it's early warning systems and market price data. If the network fails during pre-monsoon, crops advisories don't reach them. For students, it's online classes and exam portals. Resilience means offline catching of content and local servers in schools. So learning doesn't stop during outages.
1: As we all know, Manipur borders Myanmar. Are cross-border connectivity and resilience part of this discussion?
0: Definitely, yes. Border areas often depend on a single backhaul route. WTISD 2026 calls for regional cooperation on fiber routes and satellite coverage. If one route is cut, traffic can be rerouted through neighboring networks. It's about interoperability and shared emergency protocols.
1: What can local youth groups and colleges do for this WTISD 2026?
0: Run a what-if audit. Map where your area depends on a single tower, a single fiber entry point, a single power line. Hold a session with local BSNL, Jio, Airtel field engineers. Document it, share it with the district administration. Small mapping exercises like this directly feed into disaster plans.
1: Okay, thank you so much. There's low awareness about cyber resilience too. Any quick advice for this?
0: Resilience isn't just physical. It's if a hospital system is hit by ransomware, it's the same as a cable cut. Basic steps, regular backup offline, staff training, and not using default passwords on routers. The ITU report stresses cybersecurity as part of by design resilience.
1: Finally, how can listeners in Churachandpur participate today?
0: I should sum up with three things. The first one should be join the global survey on the ITU WTISD 2026 site and mark which lifeline matters most to you: health, education, disaster, alerts. And the second point, share your own experience of a network outage using hashtag Digital Lifelines Manipur. Local stories push the issue up the agenda. And finally, the third point, ask your

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1: Yeah, truly. Thank you so much for giving to us your valuable insight and sharing your valuable time with us. Thank you so much, David.
0: Thank you so much.
1: Mm-hmm. I hope listeners enjoy the talks we had with David, and it will, and with the hope that it will be all beneficial to you, because telecommunication is very important in our world of, let's say, digital world. Thank you so much. Stay tuned, and always don't forget to give feedback in Facebook and even in Instagram and also in YouTube channel. 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Thank you.

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1: 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I am for SR. I live in K-5-Bow. The way of my school is to stop school. I am D-E-K-G. The name of my teacher is Miss Margaret and Miss T. There are 7 days in a week. Sunday, Monday, Tuesday, Wednesday, Thursday, Friday. Saturday, a rainbow has 7 colors. Violet, yellow, blue, red, indigo, green, orange. Official statistics verse include children, obey your parents in the Lord for it is right. Honor your father and mother, which is the first commandment with promise.
2: Hi, my name is James. I'm working. I am fine, thank you. My father's name is Mama. My mother's name is Chana. I live in S. Haizang. The name of my school is Hilltop School. I am reading class 1. Sunday, Monday, Tuesday, Wednesday, Thursday, Friday, Saturday. Man ha chota sa hai go. Inne bara bhoot ki josh. Sapan do saka sa hai. Hat kapila atam.
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4: Out in the garden one fine day, with my ball I go to play. I bounce it right, I bounce it left, I bounce it well on one fine day. Out in the garden one fine day, with my card I go to play. I fly right, I fly left, I fly high on one.
5: 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School Kaitelo, Lekasim Telo, Dang Pinabolem, Piano Kazil E, Nizat Mazil Hitam, Nini Kazil Malaye.

0: 等皮皮和说话机的阿姨耶，
1: 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The tiny art spoke in a somber voice. I give you four seasons. Please make a choice. Spring with its blossoms and soft rain song. Summer with its sunshine bright and long.Autumn with its maple leaves of gold red, winter with its snowy white, cozy bed. I give you these four gifts, the art did say, so use them well and wise every day. Thank you.
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3: Sama ko school.
2: Mloy pa na best friend pa mini piham.
3: Alexander. Alexander.
2: Class is at the same time?
3: Two.
2: Class two. Ning kuma to rank is at the hungam?
3: Eight.
2: Rank eight. Ah, team same. Alia ma hemin piham o. Hello.
4: Hi.
2: Namin piham.
4: Mungun ho.
2: Ha?
4: Mungun ho. Mungun ho.
2: Oh, class is at the same time?
4: Yeah.
2: Kumizat na hitam? Hello, school na kay ham?
4: Si Mary.
2: Oh, namin ni piham?
4: Michael Longchong lang.
2: Kumza ni hitam?
4: Seven.
2: Kum seven. Na kumin ni piham?
4: Esaiza.
2: Na school ni piham?
4: Dadong school.
2: Class zat ni simtam?
4: Two.
2: Nang ni piham?
4: Alexander na umangli.
2: Na umangli. Kumza ni hitam?
4: Seven.
2: Kum seven. Hoy la school ano kay ham?
4: Si Mary.
2: Class at na simtam?
4: Three.
2: Maloy pamin piham na best friend pamin?
4: Raymond.
2: Na kumini piham?
4: Yes, hi lang.
2: Ita, hello?
5: Hi.
2: Namini piham?
5: Zon nga min ho.
2: Na kumini piham?
5: Yes, hi lang.
2: Class zat na simtam?
5: Four.
2: Na school min la?
5: Si Mary, haya secondary school.
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0: Good evening. This is Akashvani, and I am Subhadra Ramachandran with the news at 9. The headlines. Prime Minister Narendra Modi holds delegation level talks with the Swedish side in Gothenburg to strengthen ties between the two countries. Prime Minister Modi says his visit to Netherlands added new momentum to bilateral ties. Congress leader V.D. Satheesan to be sworn in as new Chief Minister of Kerala tomorrow. Four persons, including an Indian worker, killed in largest Ukrainian drone attack on Moscow. IMD forecasts severe heat wave conditions over North India tomorrow. In badminton, India's Shreyansi Valli Shetty clinches silver medal in women's singles at Baoji China Masters. And in IPL cricket, Royal Challengers Bengaluru defeat Punjab Kings by 23 runs in Dharamshala. Prime Minister Narendra Modi arrived in Gothenburg, Sweden this evening on the third leg of his five-nation tour after concluding his visit to the Netherlands. During his two-day visit to Sweden, Mr. Modi is holding delegation-level talks with Swedish side and review the entire gamut of bilateral relations. The two sides are also expected to explore new avenues of cooperation in trade, green transition, artificial intelligence, emerging technologies, startups, resilient supply chains, defense, space, climate action, and people-to-people ties. Our correspondent covering Prime Minister's Sweden visit has filed this report.
1: Prime Minister Narendra Modi arrived today in Gothenburg, Sweden as part of the third leg of his five-nation visit. He was received at Gothenburg Landvetter Airport by Swedish Prime Minister Ulf Kristersson. In a special gesture, the Prime Minister's aircraft was escorted by Swedish Gripen fighter jets as it entered Swedish airspace. Upon arrival, Prime Minister Narendra Modi was accorded a ceremonial guard of honour at the airport. He received a very warm welcome from the Indian diaspora at the hotel. It may be noted the highlight of the visit will be the two Prime Ministers jointly addressing the European Roundtable for Industry along with President of the European Commission Ursula von der Leyen. The two Prime Ministers will also be addressing the Roundtable with the top CEOs of European Union. Sakshi Singh, Akashvani News, Gothenburg, Sweden.
0: Before departing for Gothenburg, Dutch Prime Minister Rob Jetten personally came to Amsterdam Airport to bid farewell to Prime Minister Modi. A report.
2: Prime Minister Narendra Modi wrapped up his Netherlands visit on Sunday, calling it a major boost to India-Netherlands ties. The visit elevated relations to a strategic partnership. Both nations laid out an ambitious roadmap, expanding cooperation in water resources, semiconductor innovation, defense, sustainability and mobility. The Prime Minister expressed confidence that the friendship will grow stronger. On Saturday, Prime Minister interacted with the Indian community and met the Dutch royal family. In a key cultural moment, both Prime Ministers witnessed the return of Chola copper plates to India. These are priceless pieces of India's heritage and their homecoming carries deep emotions for Indians. On the tech front, Tata Electronics signed an MOU with Dutch chip giants ASML. ASML will help set up and expand Tata's semiconductor facility in Dholera, Gujarat. The two leaders also met CEOs from energy, port, health, agriculture, trade and technology. Discussions focused on semiconductor.

0: Semiconductors and innovations, infrastructure and maritime, and sustainability, energy and agriculture. The visit delivered 17 major outcomes. This includes a green hydrogen roadmap, cooperation on critical minerals, Dutch support for Gujarat's Kalpasar water project, and new Indo-Dutch centers of excellence for floriculture in Tripura and dairy in Bengaluru. Nalanda and Groningen universities also signed an MOU for education and research. After visiting the Upsalite Dam, Prime Minister Modi reached Sweden for his next leg of Europe tour. This is Shushrut Sharma for Akashvani, The Hague.
1: In a social media post, Mr. Modi said his visit to the Netherlands has added new momentum to bilateral ties. He said the two countries have charted an ambitious roadmap for the future by elevating ties to a strategic partnership and expanding cooperation in water resources, semiconductors, innovation, defence, sustainability and mobility. He expressed confidence that the friendship between India and Netherlands will continue to grow stronger in the years to come. The new Keralam government led by Congress leader B.D. Satheesan will be sworn in tomorrow in Thiruvananthapuram. Congress had announced Satheesan as the next chief minister of Keralam on the 14th of this month, putting an end to the high drama and suspense that lasted for 10 days. The Congress-led United Democratic Front secured a more than two-thirds majority in the Keralam Assembly elections. However, the alliance was unable to decide its chief ministerial face due to the lobbying by different camps and protests by workers at the ground level. We have more from our Thiruvananthapuram correspondent.
2: Senior Congress leader V.D. Satheesan will be sworn in as the Chief Minister of Kerala on Monday morning. 20 other ministers will also be sworn in along with the Chief Minister. The Chief Minister designate V.D. Satheesan visited Governor Rajendra Vishwanath Arleka this evening and handed over the list of ministers. Elaborate arrangements, including seating arrangements for 12,000 people, have been made at the Central Stadium, Thiruvananthapuram. Midhi M. Pallaruthi, Akashvani News, Thiruvananthapuram.
1: Union Home and Cooperation Minister Amit Shah today inaugurated and laid the foundation stone for development works worth over 700 crore rupees in Gandhinagar, Gujarat. Mr. Shah, who's on a two-day visit to the state, launched projects worth over 600 crore rupees of Gandhinagar Municipal Corporation. He also inaugurated a newly built milk processing plant of Madhur Dairy in the city, built at a cost of around 128 crore rupees. Earlier in the day, Mr. Shah inaugurated the Innovation and Incubation Centre at the National Institute of Design, NID, in Gandhinagar. Mr. Shah also inaugurated the first phase of Million Minds Tech Park and the Grameen City Campus in Ahmedabad. Union Railways Minister Ashwini Vaishnaw today virtually flagged off a new express train service between Bengaluru and Mumbai, boosting rail connectivity between Karnataka and Maharashtra. Speaking on the occasion, Mr. Vaishnaw said the long-pending demands of people in South and North Karnataka are now being fulfilled. He also announced that the Vande Bharat sleeper service between Bengaluru and Mumbai is expected to begin soon. Highlighting railway infrastructure growth, the minister said Karnataka currently operates 12 pairs of Vande Bharat trains. Union Minister of New and Renewable Energy Prahlad Joshi said India has now successfully managed a record peak power demand of 256.4 gigawatt in a single day. In a conversation with the private English News Daily, Mr. Joshi said nearly 33% of the power demand met through renewable energy sources. He said India's power infrastructure has become stronger, more resilient and future ready. The minister added that this transformation reflects the rapid expansion of energy capacity, grid strengthening and the growing contribution of clean energy in powering country's growth journey.
3: Today we have successfully managed 256.4 gigawatt a peak demand in a single day. This itself speaks that there is a systematically there is improvement is there. This is number one. Number two, about your question about the impact. So out of that 256 gigawatt, what we manage in a single day, peak demand at a single particular point of time, out of that, 33% is from the renewable energy. This is an added thing.
1: Union Road Transport and Highways Minister Nitin Gadkari has said water scarcity is a major cause of farmer suicides in Maharashtra's Vidarbha, adding that water conservation is the most effective solution to the crisis. Speaking at the National Conference Nagpur Jal Samvad in Nagpur, Mr. Gadkari said public participation

0: essential for successful water conservation efforts. He urged coordinated action from gram panchayats to legislators to ensure the prosperity of villages and farmers. He also said environmental protection will be a key responsibility in the coming years and stressed that sustainable development is a long but necessary social commitment. The Indian Navy today inaugurated its premier naval sailing node at Upper Lake in Bhopal. The Ministry of Defence said that the facility aims to motivate the youth of Madhya Pradesh to embrace competitive water sports and inspire them to join the defence forces. The inauguration ceremony was presided over by the Chief of Naval Staff CNS Admiral Dinesh K. Tripathi. This is Akashwani giving you the news. For quick news updates round the clock, follow us on our X handle at AIR News Alerts. And for details of stories and more, log on to our website www.newsonair.gov.in and download News on AIR app. Welcome back. In Russia, four persons were killed, including an Indian worker, in the largest Ukrainian drone attack on Moscow and nearby regions in more than a year. Moscow Mayor Sergei Sobyanin said at least 12 people were injured in the overnight strikes, while Russian authorities claimed that 81 drones targeting Moscow were intercepted. Ukrainian President Volodymyr Zelensky confirmed the drone strikes, calling it entirely justified. Meanwhile, Embassy of India and Russia, in a statement on social media, said an Indian worker was killed and three others were injured in a drone strike that hit Moscow region. The embassy added that its officials visited the attack site and met the injured workers in hospital. The embassy expressed condolences and said it is coordinating with local authorities to provide assistance. The attack comes just days after a major Russian missile and drone strike on Kyiv that killed at least 24 people. In the United Arab Emirates, a drone struck the perimeter of the Barqa nuclear power plant in Al Dhafra region today, setting fire to an electrical generator outside the facility's inner boundary. Abu Dhabi authorities confirmed there were no injuries and no radiological release. We have a report.
1: Barqa supplies roughly a quarter of UAE's electricity and sits about 225 kilometers west of Abu Dhabi near the Saudi border. Built with South Korean assistance at a cost of $20 billion, it came online in 2020 as the first nuclear facility on the Arabian Peninsula. The plant is central not just to UAE's energy security but to its climate goals, with the site set to avoid more than 22 million tons of carbon emissions each year. The strike is significant because it marks the first time UAE's nuclear infrastructure has been targeted. Previous attacks in the country focused on oil and gas facilities. The strike fits a pattern of strikes on UAE's critical infrastructure since the wider conflict began in late February. The International Atomic Energy Agency's Director General Rafael Grossi expressed grave concern over the incident, warning that military activity threatening the nuclear safety is unacceptable. This is Vinod Kumar for Akashwani News from Dubai.
0: In Lebanon, Israeli strikes on the south continued today, a day after negotiators from Israel and Lebanon agreed in Washington to a 45-day extension of their ceasefire. The IMD has forecast severe heatwave conditions over West Uttar Pradesh for tomorrow. Similar weather conditions are also expected over Delhi, Haryana, Chandigarh, Madhya Pradesh, Punjab, Rajasthan, Telangana and Vidarbha during the next 2 days. Meanwhile, warm night conditions have been predicted for West Rajasthan for tomorrow. The weather agency said that the southwest monsoon is likely to set in over Kerala on the 26th of this month with a model error of plus or minus 4 days. In IPL cricket, Rajasthan Royals were 185 for 6 in 18.2 overs against host Delhi Capitals when reports last came in. Earlier, Delhi Capitals won the toss and elected to field. In another match, Royal Challengers Bengaluru defeated Punjab Kings by 23 runs in Dharamshala this evening. With this victory, Royal Challengers Bengaluru became the first team to qualify for the playoffs. In badminton, India's Shreyansi Iwali Shetty clinched a silver medal in women's singles at the Baoji China Masters in China today. She went down to local favourite An Chi Yuan in straight sets, 14-21, 6-21, in the summit clash of the Super 100 event at Baoji City Gymnasium. Foreign portfolios investors have offloaded Indian equities worth 27,048 crore rupees so far in May. With this, the total FPI outflow from the equity market has reached 2.19 lakh crore rupees so far this year.

As per the depository data, foreign portfolio investors have also pulled out 57 crore rupees from the Indian debt market so far this month. And now before we end the bulletin, here are the headlines once again. Prime Minister Narendra Modi holds delegation-level talks with his Swedish counterpart Ulf Kristersson in Gothenburg in order to strengthen ties between the two countries. Prime Minister Modi says his visit to Netherlands added new momentum to bilateral ties. Congress leader V.D. Sathisan to be sworn in as new Chief Minister of Kerala tomorrow. Four persons, including an Indian worker, killed in largest Ukrainian drone attack on Moscow. IMD forecasts severe heatwave conditions over North India tomorrow. In badminton, India's Shreyansi Vallishetty clinches silver medal in women's singles at Baoji China Masters. And in IPL cricket, Royal Challengers Bengaluru defeat Punjab Kings by 23 runs in Dharamshala. That's all in the news at 9. Good night.